0: 99 FM. Escolhe humildade.
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2: 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Thank you very much. Okay, introducing the one and only. Could you make some noise, show some love for the most beautiful Harriet Jackson in the place, please? Let's go. Straight to business, straight to work. Nice and easy for us tonight's session. DJ Mag HQ, we're going in.

She's often dangerous. Everybody okay? I said, is everybody okay? Nice.

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0: Said it. 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Don't look so confused, man. Signal the DJ. It's okay. He knows. 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
0: Come here. 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Ready for the big sub.

Club Root Girl. Yeah, what are you saying? Yeah. Lovely. Fresno Night Session, DJ Mike. Type 1. The community rolling deep. Let's go get a one with Tyman Jackson.

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Let me see that some energy, energy. 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

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Salute. Yeah, yeah. Yes, indeed. 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Ah, big tune, big tune. Oi, don't stand and stare. 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Ready? Cha! 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

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And it toes. 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Yeah. 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On the double, when you're ready to bubble, you ready? Let's go. One more time, front row, middle row, back row. Ready to react, it's that time, innit? It's one of those. Nothing. I don't want to see nobody standing still, don't be crazy. Time's running right now. Let's go. Ready. 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
1: Right, turn the big bad dad.
0: Kid is in the jungle. Kid is in the jungle. Kid is in the jungle. Kid is in the jungle. Kid is in the jungle. Kid is in the jungle. Kid is in the jungle. Kid is in the jungle.

0: Yeah. 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You know it makes sense. One more time around, let's go. Big Mac flow down. Killing to the jungle. Right round, middle round, back cross, side round, your toes. Watch out.
1: Kid is in the jungle. Kid is in the jungle. Kid is in the jungle. Kid is in the jungle. Kid is in the jungle. Kid is in the jungle. Kid is in the jungle. Kid is in the jungle. Kid is in the jungle.
0: Let's go with your toes, right in the bounce.
1: Kid is in the jungle.

0: Yes, indeed.
1: Pull up the tomb and up the room straight to the DJ. Pull up the tomb and up the room. 28 degrees of rising downstairs right now. We're rolling. Big up the Type 1 community. Big family. Temperature rising. Wipe the sweat from your brow. We're going in, rude boy.
2: Kid is in the jungle. Kid is in the jungle. Kid is in the jungle. Kid is in the jungle. Kid is in the jungle. Kid is in the jungle.
1: Kid is in the jungle.

0: Rude boy thing, I'm not rambling. 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When I'm on a rude boy thing, I'm not rambling. Rude boy thing, I'm not rambling.
1: Ready for this one, rolling in.
0: Rude boy thing, I'm not rambling. 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
1: Yo, ready, ready. DJ Mac HQ, you ready? Hey. Come on. Yeah.

Yes, indeed. Ladies and gents, guys and girls, we've got one more for the most amazing Harriet Jackson. Got to say a big, big shout. Hold on. Before we play the last one, we've got to say a big shout to the Type 1 community crew. Salute. Big, big shout to the family. Big shout to DJ Mag HQ family. And a big shout to everybody who turned up today. Thank you so much for representing. Yeah? And finally, could you make some noise one more time for the most amazing Harriet Jackson, if you please?

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This is the story of dreams enabled by technology.

0: This is the story of women who hear music in their heads.
1: Yes, indeed. One more time, if you please, for Harriet Jackson.
2: Everyone make some noise for Harriet. Just want to say a massive thank you to everyone for coming down. We are Type 1 community. Big thank you for DJ Mag for having us tonight, and massive thank you to Harriet for playing. You can follow us on Instagram at Type 1 community. Yeah, we can't wait to see you guys more. And yeah, thanks for coming down.

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1: Yo, what up, guys? Your boy Master Peace, YVK, aka Belma 2000. Now, welcome back to Guahub. We're about to give you a mix by Corpse. He's going to introduce some of his new songs coming out from his EP, man. I hope you guys are ready for this one. 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

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Beautiful people, thank you all so much for tuning into the first ever Oso City Afro House, baby, mix. If you like this video, please give this video a big thumbs up and join the family. Hit that subscribe button. I'm just loving the energy, loving the vibes. Oh my gosh, the Afro vibes. Love it, love it. Can't wait to DJ festivals all over the world with this amazing music. Beautiful people, if you're not already, make sure you follow Oso City on Instagram right now at OsoCity. And while you're on Instagram, pull out your phone and make a couple of videos of you listening to this mix and tag me. It makes my day. It puts the biggest smile on my face when I see you guys from all over the world making mixes and tagging me. So make a couple of videos of you listening to this mix and tag Oso City right now. Beautiful people, Oso City has so much original music coming out on Spotify and Apple Music. So make sure you follow Oso City on Spotify right now at OsoCity. And while you're on Spotify, make sure to like the Oso City playlist because I update it every week with the best music from around the world. Beautiful people, right now I'm in Bimini, beautiful blue water. Bimini just filmed my first ever Afro House mix for 2025, baby. I love you guys all so much. I'm gonna see you next week. That's it!

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1: Ay, ay, ay, ay, ay, ay,
0: ay, ay, ay, ay, ay, ay, ay, ay, ay, ay, ay, ay, ay, ay, ay, ay, ay, ay, ay, ay, ay, ay, ay, ay, ay, ay, ay, ay, ay, ay, ay, ay, ay, ay, ay, ay, ay, ay, ay, ay, ay, ay, ay, ay, ay, ay, ay, ay, ay, ay, ay, ay, ay, ay, ay, ay, ay, ay, ay, ay, ay, ay, ay, ay, ay, ay, ay, ay, ay, ay, ay, ay, ay, ay, ay, ay, ay, ay, ay, ay, ay, ay, ay, ay, ay, ay, ay, ay, ay, ay, ay, ay, ay, ay, ay, ay, ay, ay, ay, 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

I'm the bar, alien superstar. We dress a certain way, we walk a certain way, we talk a certain way.